0: 855-318. Nobody in, so leave that message after the beep tone, and I'll get back at you as soon as I'm home. Peace.
1: Yo, what's up, the Smooth T? You called me, I wasn't in, so I call you. So it's over between you and me. Together forever, huh? I thought it would be forever. Bye.

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1: If you drive over the speed limit, there's a good chance you're being watched. The moment your speedo needle rises over 100, you're being watched. When you floor it to overtake another car, you're being watched. If you take a back road to avoid a speed trap, you're being watched. If the sign by the corner says 85 and you're doing 95, you're being watched. Around town, on the open road, anywhere, you're being watched. Because if you speed and your kids are in the car, they'll see. And then they'll grow up and speed, like you do. Slow down.

Yes! Yeah? Well, let's get there before the booze runs out and the f***s have gone.

0: you're sitting in the back seat of a moving car, how much slower are you than the person in the front seat? Trick question, you say, because everyone knows that both front seat and back seat passengers are travelling at the same speed. The difference is, front seat passengers put on their safety belts, but 20% of passengers sitting in the back seat do not put on their safety belts, because they think they are safe, proving that they are, in fact, quite a lot slower than the people in the front seat. Always wear your safety belt.
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1: We have separation.
2: Roger.
0: Inboard and outboard, they're on. We're coming forward with the side stick.
2: That looks good.
1: Roger. I've got a blowout. Damper 3.
2: Get your pitch to 0.
1: Pitch is out. I can't hold altitude.
0: Correction. Alpha hold is on. Trip selected. Emergency.
1: Flight calm. I can't hold it. She's breaking up. She's breaking.
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4: 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We have the technology. 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Better, stronger, faster.

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Hello, welcome along to the show. This is Paul Baker on your radio for the next couple of hours. Medusa and Dermot Kennedy kicking us off for you today with Paradise. On the way for you very soon, we've got Little Mix, Coldplay coming up for you as well. Ariana Grande with Megan Thee Stallion and Doja Cat. And Cascada, What Hurts the Most, is playing soon. Also, News of the Weird coming up and things that you may not know. First, though, here's Calvin Harris and Dizzy Rascal. This is Dance With Me.

0: playing those back-to-back hits. That's Little Mix and Bounce Back. Before that, Calvin Harris and Dizzy Rascal together with Dance With Me.
1: This is Paul Baker on the radio.
0: And now, news of the weird. A man from Kansas has created a website offering $25,000 to anybody who can help him find a girlfriend. He's 47 years old and his name is Jeff Gebhardt. He says he grew tired of the app-based dating stuff, so he created the site datejeffg.com. It's a genuine site. He offers up $25,000 to anyone who can help him score a girlfriend. Yes, he has been in long-term relationships before, so it is possible there is a mate out there for him. His site gives visitors three options to click on. One, I may be the girl. Two, I know the girl. Or three, I like app-based dating. He couldn't just find 25 grand and buy a sports car and see what happens like everybody else? Probably not. This is Paul Baker. This is Coldplay. And this is Paradise.

0: know what the rest do. Diving in water like a private island.
1: Ariana Grande, Megan Thee Stallion, and Doja Cat. It's the remix of 34 plus 35. More news of the weird for you right now. A man from Utah is facing charges after he admitted to releasing rodents in at least three different hotels. Police say that Ryan States would check in, sneak rodents like mice and hamsters along with him, and once in the room, he would release them and then call staff to complain. He would point out the droppings and, in some cases, the rodents themselves. He would then ask to be exempt from paying for the accommodation. He is accused of scamming at least three hotels, although the authorities believe he has scammed several more in the area. So, no more Mr. Mice Guy then, eh? Here's Cascada.

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Jake Bugg, that's all I need. This is Paul Baker on the radio. Sean Paul up very soon for you. Christine and the Queens, we've got Tiesto and Britney Spears, and Things You May Not Know coming up in a second. First, Daddy Yankee and Gasolina.

0: connection. Sean Paul and Steph London, that's Shot and Wine. Before that, Daddy Yankee with Gasolina.
1: This is Paul Baker on the radio.
0: And now, some things you may not know. At a steady pace of 6 miles an hour, it would take a jogger 173 days to circle the globe. The largest ever wave surfed was 80 foot high, and M&M colours once included violet. We got some more things that you may not know on the way very soon. Tiësto playing in just a sec. First, this is Christine and the Queens. It's Tilted.

0: This is Paul Baker on the radio with Tiësto and The Business, Christine and the Queens before that with Tilted. Some more things now that you may not know. Keeping mothballs in your tool chest will help prevent rust. Also, snakes sleep with both eyes open, and they still freak me out. And 95% of the paperwork filed in the average office will never again be seen by human eyes. There you go. That's the things that you may not know. We're going to take you back to 2000 right now. This is Britney Spears and Oops, I Did It Again.
1: I think I did it again.
0: Both eyes open, and they still freak me out. And 95% of the paperwork filed in the average office will never again be seen by human eyes. There you go. That's the things that you may not know. We're going to take you back to 2000 right now. This is Britney Spears and Oops, I Did It Again.

0: Before you go, there's something I want you to have.
1: Oh, it's beautiful. But wait a minute, isn't this...
0: Yeah, yes it is.
1: But I thought the old lady dropped it into the ocean in the air.

0: Ellie Goulding, Diplo, Mike Ronson, Silk City, all together on one song. That's New Love.
1: This is Paul Baker on the radio.
0: Right now, time for a conversation starter. So this is the question. 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The question is this. What's your guilty pleasure? The thing that you're too embarrassed to admit that you enjoy. Get in touch with me right now. 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Get in touch with me. I'll give you some of your answers very, very soon. What's your guilty pleasure? The thing you're too embarrassed to admit that you enjoy. All right, I'll give you some of those answers very, very soon. Here's Justin Timberlake now with Chris Stapleton. This is Say Something. Zed and

Ariana Grande with Zedd and Break Free. This is Paul Baker. I'm on your radio. And don't forget the guilty pleasure. What is the guilty pleasure that you're too embarrassed to admit that you enjoy? I'll be giving some of your answers out in the second hour of the show. Here's the view for you right now. This is Same Jeans.

0: 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Yeah, you said forever, now I drive alone past your street.
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2: From the Sky News Centre at 2, the Prime Minister, Andy Burnham, has said the UK strongly supports Donald Trump's call for an energy ceasefire between Ukraine and Russia. The US President says both countries have agreed to stop attacking each other's energy infrastructure. Volodymyr Zelensky says he wants more details and assurance, though. Yesterday, Trump told Ukrainians to elect a new leader after the Ukrainian president called him weak. Defence Secretary Wes Streeting says he wants to see unity.
3: It is not the first time we've seen these sorts of tensions between Kyiv and Washington. And our approach, our role, our responsibility in this situation is to try and bring our friends back together.
2: Russell Brand's due to go on trial today, charged with rape, indecent assault and sexual assault. It relates to alleged offences against six women between 1999 and 2009. The 51-year-old strenuously denies any wrongdoing. Pope Leo is expected to have surgery in the next few days to remove a growth on his lung. The pontiff announced the planned procedure during yesterday's Sunday blessing, saying doctors found a small nodule. He says it was detected at an early stage. A new online flood information tool is being launched to better protect households in England against extreme weather. It promises to provide guidance on property resilience measures and point people to flood warnings and alerts. On to sport now, and Manchester City were 3-0 winners at Liverpool in their first match since being found guilty of breaching Premier League financial rules. Erling Haaland scored and praised his teammates and their supporters.
4: That's part of Man City and every single fan. I think this is a lovely moment which will stay with us for a long time when it comes to the feeling after the game. And it was tough and it was hard, but again, we show amazing character.
2: Elsewhere, Everton drew 2-2 with Hull, while Crystal Palace beat Nottingham Forest 3-1. In the Scottish Premiership, Celtic moved 2 points clear at the top after a 2-0 victory at Motherwell. That's the latest. I'm Daryl Jackson.
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And well and truly into the second hour now of the show. Ed Sheeran kicking off the hour with Afterglow. Coming up for you very soon, we've got music from DJ Khaled, Connor Maynard, Cardi B, and Elvis versus JXL on the way for you very soon. Also, reasons our product is better than yours, and the weekly Brain Buster on the way. First, here's Jennifer Lopez.

Chris Brown, Lil Wayne and Big Sean, that is Jealous. Don't forget your conversation starter I'm asking you about today. What's your guilty pleasure? The thing you're too embarrassed to admit you enjoy. I'll give you some of the answers that I've received very, very soon. Get in touch on the show's website or via social media as well if you want to. Also coming up in just a second, we'll have your weekly brain buster. But on the way next, reasons that our product is better than yours. First though, Connor Maynard, this is Are You Crazy?

0: that I'm running. Big bag, bust another Bentley band. Take a man, Balenciaga brought it back. No, how I give it up. It's big bags, bust another Bentley band. Take a man, rocking back, party back. No, how I give it up. If it's
1: current single from Cardi B, that is our Paul Baker. And now, reasons our product is better than yours. We let our 8-year-old employees have a break every 6 hours. 4 out of 5 dentists have never filed a lawsuit against us. Our headquarters overseas mean that we pay less taxes and we pass the savings on to you. Companies such as Boeing, Ford and Walmart all have employees who have seen commercials for our products. Animal testing shows only slight genetic modifications and the lowest percentage of rat droppings anywhere. And those are the reasons our product is better than yours. And this is Elvis and JXL with a little less conversation.

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Sawiti and Doja Cat, that's Best Friend. This is Paul Baker on your radio. Coming up, I'll be giving you some of the answers that I've had in from the question, what's your guilty pleasure? The things that you're too embarrassed to admit you enjoy. Obviously, as you can imagine, there are some answers I've got here I cannot read out on air because they are too rude. One of them involves Jessica Rabbit. I'll just leave it there. Here's Angelic, it's my turn. We got your weekly brain buster on the way very soon. Tate McRae coming up next.

Tate McRae, You Broke Me First, the remix. Before that, Angelic, It's My Turn. So the question I gave you, the conversation starter in the last hour, what's your guilty pleasure? The thing you're too embarrassed to admit that you enjoy. Thanks for getting in touch if you did. Dan's got in touch saying he likes watching YouTube videos of people unblocking drains. Andy's secret guilty pleasure is Little Mix and Downton Abbey. Jan has been in touch as well. She likes Spam. Michael's Spam, love Spam. There's no guilty pleasure about that, I'll be honest with you. Spam is okay. Mike has been in touch as well. He's not saying, but he wanted to get involved anyway. And Angie, thank you for getting in touch today. Married at First Sight Australia. She is so ashamed to be totally hooked on it. Thanks for getting involved. If you did, we'll do another conversation starter on the next show. Coming up for you right now, here's King from Years and Years. Your Brain Buster is coming up next.

0: from Nathan Evans, 220 Kid, and the Villain's Head remix. Before that, it was Years and Years with King. Here is your Brainbuster question for you right now. 8% of men have a picture of this in their work area, but what do you think it is? 8% of men have a picture of this in their work area, but what do you think it is?
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0: Get involved with the website, paulbakerontheradio.com, if you want to have a guess. The answer in about 10 or 15 minutes' time. Here's McFly right now. This is All About You. It's

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1: Paul Baker.
0: Let's answer your brainbuster question for you right now. 8% of men have a picture of this in their work area, but what is it? Thanks for getting involved if you did. The question was that. The answer is their car. 8% of men have a picture of their car in their work area. I'm guessing these are single men. Here's Lawson and Juliet.

Eric Prydz and Nopus. Before that, it was Lawson with Juliet. It's almost your lot for the show for today. Jefferson has been in touch with a guilty pleasure, a certain selection of movies, and I'll leave that to your imagination. And Martin is the one who I cannot read out on air because he mentioned Jessica Rabbit and something with a lot of smiley faces on the end. But that is it for the guilty pleasure question. I'll do another conversation starter for you on the next show. Now, going to play you out with Stereophonics and Handbags and Glad Rags. Thank you so much for listening to the show. Paul Baker on the Radio is an Entertainment Power production, and we'll do it all again very soon. Thanks for listening. Bye-bye for

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2: From Feature Story News in New Delhi, I'm Neha Punia. U.S. President Donald Trump has declared on Truth Social that Russia and Ukraine have agreed to an immediate energy ceasefire, but Ukraine's President Volodymyr Zelensky says the announcement was news to him. The announcement follows a bipartisan backlash from senators who say the administration's decision to lift sanctions on Russian diesel is illegal, but the White House has shown no signs of backing down. Kate Fisher has more.
3: They are saying that this was never, this is essentially illegal. It goes against the law that was passed by Congress in 2022, which explicitly banned Russian energy imports because they wanted to prevent US dollars from funding Russia's war. And so they are very explicitly saying that this needs to stop. They want the administration to immediately reverse course because the US should not provide a financial lifeline while Russia is killing civilians. But it doesn't look as though it will do much to change the administration's mind. We haven't heard from Donald Trump himself in response to this, but we have heard from his Treasury Secretary, Scott Bessent, who is speaking to Fox News. He said that he believes the president has the legal authority to go ahead with this, that he has the US people's best interests in mind by doing it.
2: Meanwhile, Dasha Chernyshova has the latest from Moscow.
4: The Kremlin has not commented on these reports. We also understand that Moscow is not in favor of any sort of temporary ceasefire that would allow Ukraine to regroup, rearm and remobilize, in the words of the Russian officials. However, we've been hearing some of the statements coming from Russia's Rosatom company that was commenting on the possible repairs at the Zaporizhzhia nuclear power plant where Dnipropetrovsk electric line has been out of order. And the head of the company, Alexei Lihachev, was saying that he hopes soon there will be the temporary ceasefire reached to conduct those repairs. So certainly the energy ceasefire is something that is on the table, that has been floated several times already. And Moscow has actually been saying before that if there is the moratorium from the Ukrainian side, then they may be considering that.
2: In New Delhi, protests continue after a weekend that saw mass detentions and a widespread police crackdown. Opposition parties are planning to march to India's Supreme Court on Monday. Ahead of that, security has been tightened in the national capital once again. Over the weekend, thousands were detained, including supporters of the Gen Z Cockroach Janata Party and allied student groups as they tried to march towards the public demonstration site of Jantar Mantar, this despite prohibitive orders being in place. Protesters want India's poll chief to resign over alleged irregularities. The government denies this and claims the move targeted only dead, duplicate or ineligible voters. It's called the protests a bid to destabilize India. From bureaus worldwide, this is FSN.
5: With FSN Spotlight, I'm Simon Marks, looking in more detail today at the deadly and powerful weekend attack on Riyadh's main international airport by the Iranian-backed Houthis in Yemen. It was a staggering development for Saudi Arabia and for a region that has seen so many of them over the past 6 months since the US and Israeli war on Iran began. Mark Sievers is the former US ambassador to Oman and is now a business consultant and policy analyst based in Abu Dhabi.
6: Well, they have a long-standing conflict with Saudi Arabia, and there was a full-fledged war from 2014 to 2022. But there was a truce in place until earlier this year it collapsed. And it was part of that truce was supposed to involve a political settlement for Yemen that included a power-sharing arrangement. It never went into effect, but the truce held until I think Iran pushed the Houthis to put pressure on the Saudis. But this this kind of attack, it's very hard to see this as anything except a very serious escalation and provocation. The Saudis are going to have to respond to it.
5: European leaders are calling the weekend attack on the Saudi airport a dangerous escalation. UN Secretary General Antonio Guterres said he was deeply shocked and called it a violation of international law. With FSN Spotlight, I'm Simon Marks.
2: The main news again. US President Donald Trump has announced that Russia and Ukraine have agreed to an immediate energy ceasefire, but Ukraine's President Volodymyr Zelensky says the announcement was news to him and Moscow has not confirmed it yet. Fresh flash floods have hit Nepal months after more than 1,400 were killed and 5,000 left missing in catastrophic floods that hit its border with Tibet. Cockroach protesters continue to hit the streets of New Delhi demanding the resignation of India's poll chief. And that is the latest feature story news. Neha Punia reporting.
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1: I like to move it, move it. 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
2: From Feature Story News in London, I'm Stuart Smith. Russia struck a Ukrainian power plant on Monday, just hours after US President Donald Trump announced what he called an energy ceasefire between Moscow and Kyiv, posting on social media that both sides had agreed not to target each other's energy infrastructure. Ukrainian President Volodymyr Zelensky said the announcement came as a surprise, and Moscow's continued strikes have cast further doubt on that arrangement. It's the latest example of what critics say is a pattern of the president making sweeping declarations without first securing agreement from the other parties involved. The Guardian's Washington bureau chief David Smith explains.
3: We've certainly seen it regularly with him declaring victory in the Iran war and also with allies, sometimes such as Canada, on trade agreements and so on. And this time Trump seems to be claiming there's an energy truce that Ukraine and Russia have agreed on, a crucial subject of course for Trump because of the price of petrol in the US, and he's trying to blame Ukraine especially for that, some would say, to deflect attention from the true cause, which is the Iran war.
2: France's interior and education minister are travelling to a town east of Marseille after a 14-year-old pupil shot the headmaster and a teacher at his middle school. Police say the boy arrived with a 12-gauge hunting rifle and opened fire. A school supervisor disarmed him before officers reached the scene. Authorities say neither staff member's injuries are life-threatening. French President Emmanuel Macron has condemned the violence. Peter Allen has more from Paris.
4: He walked towards the head teacher, opened the guitar case, and took out a 12-gauge hunting rifle. These are rifles which are used to fire shot. They can fire 12 little lead balls at a single moment. Two teachers have been injured. Their injuries are not life-threatening.
2: A wildlife park in northern England will remain closed on Monday after a visitor was killed by a tiger at the weekend. The man died after deliberately climbing down into the animal's enclosure from an overhead walkway. Alex Taylor-Brown has more from Yorkshire Wildlife Park.
5: Emergency services were called to reports of a man entering the Land of the Tigers enclosure and being set upon by one of the big cats. The enclosure has a 300-metre raised walkway above the two-acre site. The park was evacuated, video online appearing to show the animal pawing at and grappling the man. Police have urged people not to share that footage. An eyewitness has told some of the papers that a woman apparently tried to stop the man from going in, but he managed to overpower her. In a statement on Sunday, Yorkshire Wildlife Park confirmed that the tiger will not be euthanized.
6: With FSN Spotlight, I'm Simon Marks, looking in more detail today at the deadly and powerful weekend attack on Riyadh's main international airport by the Iranian-backed Houthis in Yemen. It was a staggering development for Saudi Arabia and for a region that has seen so many of them over the past 6 months since the US and Israeli war on Iran began. Mark Sievers is the former US ambassador to Oman and is now a business consultant and policy analyst based in Abu Dhabi.
7: Well, they have a long-standing conflict with Saudi Arabia, and there was a full-fledged war from 2014 to 2022. But there was a truce in place until earlier this year. It collapsed. And it was part of that truce was supposed to involve a political settlement for Yemen that included a power-sharing arrangement. It never went into effect. But the truce held until I think Iran pushed the Houthis to put pressure on the Saudis. But this kind of attack, it's very hard to see this as anything except a very serious escalation and provocation. The Saudis are going to have to respond to it.
6: European leaders are calling the weekend attack on the Saudi airport a dangerous escalation. UN Secretary General Antonio Guterres said he was deeply shocked and called it a violation of international law. With FSN Spotlight, I'm Simon Marks.
2: To recap the top stories, Russia struck a Ukrainian power plant on Monday, just hours after US President Donald Trump announced what he called an energy ceasefire between Moscow and Kyiv. A 14-year-old pupil has shot the headmaster and teacher at his school in France, though the injuries are reportedly not life-threatening. And a wildlife park in northern England will remain closed today after a tiger killed a visitor who jumped into its enclosure at the weekend. That's the latest feature story news. Stuart Smith reports.
0: Susie Cato here. 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
3: You can read them like a book. Well, a dodgy magazine. You know just how his night's gonna go. There'll be the I'm just having a quiet night stage. The fart stage. The farts are funny stage. The talkative stage. The too much information stage. The buying the whole bar around stage. The she, he, ooh, it looks hot stage. And at any stage, it's all right to tell him he's too pissed to drive. If you stop a drink driver, you're a bloody legend.
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1: If a disaster were to happen, the first thing we'd want to know is what we should do. 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
0: While police and emergency services are urging people to leave their homes as floodwaters continue to rise.
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We'll count down the top 10 songs of February 6, 1988. We'll also go inside the vault and find another lost classic from the 80s and hear music from Rod Stewart, Dr. Hook, Gino Vannelli, Peter Wolf, and more. So do join us.

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1: Hello, Clive. 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
2: Aye, aye, Captain!
1: Oh! Who lives in a pineapple under the sea?
2: SpongeBob SquarePants!
1: Absorbent and yellow and porous is he?
2: SpongeBob SquarePants!
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1: News.
2: From the Sky News Centre at 8, the Prime Minister says the status quo is not good enough for Britain as he looks to use a UK-EU summit to push for a closer relationship. The two sides will talk about sectors including food and drink and emissions trading next month, and the PM hopes agreements will provide a £10 billion boost to the economy. The Tory leaders accused him of suggesting the 2016 Brexit vote was illegitimate because of Russian interference, but Andy Burnham denies that.
3: She should go back and look again. It is a matter of record, Mr. Speaker, that Russian actors sought to interfere in the 29 general election, and we think it is inconceivable that this was the first time.
2: Staying with the PM, and he also made his strongest claim yet that Iran is behind an alleged terror plot at RAF Fairford last month, over which 7 people have been arrested. 2 Iranian men have now been sanctioned by the British government. The Home Secretary says an attack on a public figure is an attack on democracy itself, as she reviews security arrangements for high-profile people. The Independent reviews looking at whether funding is being used effectively to protect people like politicians and royals. It's been 3 months since Anne Widdecombe was killed at her home, and Home Secretary Shabana Mahmood is expanding support.
4: This will include former members of Parliament, peers and party spokespeople, giving them access to a named police officer, as well as help with wider security measures.
2: A public inquiry has been announced into the terror attack at a synagogue in Greater Manchester, during which 2 worshippers were killed. It'll allow all evidence to be heard, including sensitive national security information that couldn't be examined fully at an inquest. The City of Doncaster Council has launched an investigation into the death of a man at Yorkshire Wildlife Park. He died after going into the tiger enclosure on Saturday. And Coventry City are aiming to win their first home game since promotion to the Premier League tonight. They're hosting Newcastle at the CBS Arena. That's the latest. I'm Stevie Shillinglaw.
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1: Yeah, I know.
0: Watch out for the washout just around the corner.
1: Yeah, I know.
0: Oh, there's a dead sheep on the edge of the road about half a mile
1: ahead, yeah.
0: There's a fallen tree just after the bridge.
1: Yeah, I know.
0: Oh, there's a...
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2: One sunny day, Mummy, Daddy, and their little girl, Abby, all got into their car. They were going to visit Auntie Carol, who lived by the beach. It was quite a big drive, and before too long, Abby got tired and fell asleep. Then Mummy got tired, and she fell asleep. Still, the car kept on driving, past towns and fields and rivers. Then Daddy started to get tired, and he let out a great big yawn. He thought to himself, "We're nearly there, I'll just keep going." His eyes were very tired and heavy, and he closed them just for a moment. But when he opened them, the car was on the other side of the road and heading for a great big truck. With a loud bang, the car and the truck smashed into each other. Mummy never woke up again, and neither did Abby.
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Won't you tell her to water the flowers? 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
1: Hi there, it's Ray Gaucher from Back to the 80s, inviting you to join us for another two solid hours of amazing music. We'll count down the top 10 songs of February 6, 1988. We'll also go inside the vault and find another lost classic from the 80s and hear music from Rod Stewart, Dr. Hook, Gino Vannelli, Peter Wolf, and more. So do join us.

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2: From feature story news in Washington, I'm Nick Harper. U.S. Congresswoman Ilhan Omar has said she will not be silenced after federal agents raided her home in Washington, D.C. The Department of Homeland Security carried out the pre-dawn search as part of a criminal fraud investigation, allegedly into her immigration paperwork. The Somali-born Democrat who represents Minnesota has long denied allegations of fraud, calling them politically motivated, and has now accused President Donald Trump of targeting political enemies. Ever since James Goodison has more from Washington.
3: Federal agents searched the home of the Democrat representative on Monday morning. The search stems from a criminal fraud investigation into the Congresswoman's immigration paperwork. Both the Justice Department and the representative's office have not commented. Ilhan Omar is the first Somali-American elected to Congress. She moved to the U.S. in the 1990s and was elected in 2018 as a representative in Minnesota. Ms. Omar has long said that suggestions that she and her family committed immigration fraud were false and politically motivated. She's long been a top target for attacks from President Trump.
2: Russia has not confirmed the energy ceasefire that U.S. President Donald Trump announced on Sunday. The Kremlin says contacts with Washington are ongoing. Ukrainian President Volodymyr Zelensky said on Monday that Kyiv supports the proposal, but that Russia had already violated it by carrying out strikes on Ukraine. Ever since Dasha Chernyshova sent this report from Moscow.
4: No word from the Kremlin yet, so no confirmation of that announced ceasefire. But so far, we've been hearing the Russian officials all saying that they are still open for the negotiated end to this conflict in Ukraine, but also casting doubt on the possibility of that because of the policies that the Ukrainian officials have chosen. With that in mind, we've been seeing numerous attacks from the Ukrainian side against Russian oil refineries throughout those past months.
2: Pope Leo will have surgery to remove a small growth found on one of his lungs, according to the Vatican. The 71-year-old pontiff revealed the diagnosis himself during his Sunday address in St. Peter's Square, saying doctors had discovered the nodule at an early stage and that it was well contained. Ever since Stuart Smith reports from London.
5: It's expected that it will take the Pope, say, a week, the Vatican suggests, for recovery after that operation. And the Pope, during his Sunday Mass, was keen to reassure those assembled below that it was detected at a very early stage and is well localised, and that doctors believe it's best to intervene, which is what will happen. The Vatican nor the Pope has said whether this is a malignant lump, whether it might be cancerous, though removing it from the lungs and then allowing doctors to analyse it will give some indication. Of course, it would be up to the Pope and the Vatican whether to reveal or not whether there are signs it is indeed cancerous.
2: From bureaus worldwide, this is FSN.
6: With FSN Spotlight, I'm Simon Marks, looking in more detail today at the deadly and powerful weekend attack on Riyadh's main international airport by the Iranian-backed Houthis in Yemen. It was a staggering development for Saudi Arabia and for a region that has seen so many of them over the past 6 months since the US and Israeli war on Iran began. Mark Sievers is the former US ambassador to Oman and is now a business consultant and policy analyst based in Abu Dhabi.
7: Well, they have a long-standing conflict with Saudi Arabia, and there was a full-fledged war from 2014 to 2022, but there was a truce in place until earlier this year it collapsed, and it was part of that truce was supposed to involve a political settlement for Yemen that included a power-sharing arrangement. It never went into effect, but the truce held until I think Iran pushed the Houthis to put pressure on the Saudis. But this this kind of attack, it's very hard to see this as anything except a very serious escalation and provocation. The Saudis are going to have to respond to it.
6: European leaders are calling the weekend attack on the Saudi airport a dangerous escalation. UN Secretary General Antonio Guterres said he was deeply shocked and called it a violation of international law. With FSN Spotlight, I'm Simon Marks.
2: And the main news again, US Congresswoman Ilhan Omar has said she will not be silenced after federal agents raided her home in Washington, D.C. Russia has not confirmed the energy ceasefire that US President Donald Trump laid out on Sunday, and Pope Leo will have surgery to remove a small growth found on one of his lungs. He'll be admitted to hospital on Tuesday. That's Feature Story News, Nick Harper reporting.
0: Hi there, I'm Nadia Lim. 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
10: What is the year? Paul Baker with a mystery top 40.
11: Right, let's take you back to the 90s then, shall we? Welcome along to another mystery top 40. Paul Baker with you for the next 60 minutes as we count down the 40 biggest sellers from this week in a mystery year. And all you have to do is try and figure out the year before we get to the number one song. Let's get started with clue number one. Here's Lou Bega and Mambo number 5.
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13: 31.

We're back in the days before downloads, and this song would eventually get to number one, but this is the peak position for this version of it. It entered the chart last week at 33 and climbed two places to number 31. It was on imports. That's how popular this song was back in our mystery year. It would be released next week when it would go to number one on the countdown. An import, by the way, is when you pay a lot more money for a version that's come in from overseas. So let's continue the countdown. Here's Madonna, Beautiful Stranger, at number 2.

She was just a teenager back in our mystery year. The follow-up to the number one song, Baby One More Time, on the Mystery Top 40, Britney Spears and Sometimes at number 20. Before that, it was Madonna, Beautiful Stranger at number 25. That got to a peak position of number 2 and was taken from the second Austin Powers movie, the title of which I cannot say on the radio. Next up at number 16, here's Whitney Houston and My Love

0: Have you worked out the mystery year yet? That's another clue for you right there. Number 16 this week, Whitney Houston, My Love Is Your Love. And stick with us because the top 10 biggest sellers are on the way.
1: Paul Baker with a mystery top 40. This is Power Hit Radio. What is the year? Paul Baker with a mystery top 40.
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0: These are the top 10 biggest sellers on the Mystery Top 40. A new entry at number 10 for Apollo 440 and Stop the Rock. And Will Smith is down three places from last week's number 6.
1: Number 9.

Wild Wild West, Will Smith, taken from the movie of the same name, down three places from last week's 6 to number 9. The peak position for that song was number 2. Coming up next, we've got another song from another movie. This time, we're talking Notting Hill. The Wild Wild West. And it's a former number 1 for Ronan Keating. This week down 4 places from last week's 4. This week it's number 8 on the Mystery Top 40. When you say nothing at all.

This is the Mystery Top 40 with Ricky Martin and the former number one, Living La Vida Loca, down two places from number five to number seven. Before that, down four at eight, Ronan Keating, When You Say Nothing At All. And here is a new entry, but it's not the highest. Straight in for TLC, This Is Unpretty. On the Mystery Top 40 and the top five is coming up next.

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2: Number 5.

Summer Sun from Texas, a new entry at number 5 in the peak position for that song on the Mystery Top 40. Still one more new entry to come, and that'll be very, very soon. You're going to have to keep listening to find out where it is, though. This one goes down one place from last week's peak position of number 3. Here's Brand Van 3000 and Drinking in L.A.

number one, going down two places to this week's number three on the Mystery Top 40. Before that, down one at four, Brand Van 3000 and Drinking in LA. Two songs left to go.

0: The number one is on the way. First, let's recap all of the numbers. At number 40, Groove Armada, At the River. 39, Feeder, Yesterday Went Too Soon. 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And Lou Bega at 31 with Mambo Number 5. Number 30, Yamanda with Synth and Strings. 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At 27, Jennifer Lopez, If You Had My Love. 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At 25, Madonna and Beautiful Stranger. Number 24, Shania Twain, That Don't Impress Me Much. At 23, The Venga Boys and Boom Boom Boom Boom. At 22, Steps with Love's Got a Hold of My Heart. And 9pm from ATB is at number 21, and here's your top 20. Number 20, Britney Spears with Sometimes. At 19, Fats and Small with Feel Good. Number 18, Why Does It Always Rain on Me from Travis. A new entry at 17, Underworld and King of Snake. And at 16, Whitney Houston, My Love Is Your Love. At 15, Basement Jacks with Rendezvous. And a new entry at 14 for Hepburn with Bugs. At 13, 5 If You're Getting Down. At 12, it's Eminem with Dr. Dre and Guilty Conscience. And there's a new entry at number 11 for Binary Finery. And I can't tell you what it's called because it's the mystery year, believe it or not. Number 10 is a new entry, Apollo 440 and Stop the Rock. At 9, down 3, Will Smith and Wild Wild West. At number 8, down 4, Ronan Keating, When You Say Nothing At All. And it's down 2 at 7 for Ricky Martin with Living La Vida Loca. At number 6, a new entry for TLC with Unpretty. At number 5, a new entry, but not the highest, Texas with Summer Sun. Number 4, down 1, Brand Van 3000 Drinking in LA. And last week's number 1, this week's number 3 for Westlife, If I Let You Go. And there's no change at number 2. Alice DJ with Better Off Alone. That means we've got a brand new number 1. It is the highest new entry, and it will spend just the 1 week at the top of the countdown. Jerry Halliwell, Mi Chico Latino, from our mystery year, and also the title of the Binary Finery song that I mentioned earlier, 1999.
1: Paul Baker with the mystery top 40.
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